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3: If you're on a dating app, stop matching with people and then not responding, not chatting. You're wasting people's time. Can I tell you how many times happens? This happens so often. I'm like swiping on Tinder, I'm on Hinge, and then I'll just be like, oh, cool, I'll get a match. I'll be like, hey, what's up, Jeff? You got a great smile there. Your teeth, they're very together. Like, I don't know, something, you know, trying to throw in something witty and smart and clever, and then just no response. And it's like, why did you match with me? Was it you were bored? But then it happens every week. What is going on? It's a waste of people's time.
4: It is, but I think that's the entertainment part of it. Right? You're there to be their entertainment, and then you realize that you're just watching the circus.
3: Yeah, but it's like there are people actually on these apps who are looking for love and who do want to date. So you're wasting those people's time. So if you're on there just for entertainment, just look. Don't swipe.

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1: 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Are you an ornithile?
2: Excuse me?
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2: Who?
1: It's somebody who loves birds. If you're a bird lover, give us a call. It's 1-888-900-5217. I feel like there are two types of people. There are people that love birds, and there are people that, well, I'm scared of them. It's that person. That's me.
2: Yeah. Well, you know, I have, you know, like 7 bird tattoos all over my shoulder. I'm obsessed with birds, but as a child, I thought my grandma would never forgive me because I did something to her bird.
1: Okay, we're going to get that story. That's coming up.
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1: If you had to pick a grandma or a grandpa name, what would you choose? 1-888-952-17. Lauren Snap, Donnie Meacham. A new trend that is coming to nationwide, Donnie, is that people are going out into the cemetery and looking for old-time names to name their new baby. I love it. 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
2: Oh, like Buck. 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
3: Oh, look at Grandpa Buck. 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
1: Bring that name back from the dead. I'm here for it. It's Natasha Bedingfield, Unwritten.

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1: Bruno Mars killing it. And, hey, all right, so I just might huge song, but something that you better not might. You better go do right now. Bruno in the Big Easy. You can see him. Why wouldn't you go right now? Pop Crush app. Get it. Into the wind. Come on. We gonna get you there. We gonna get you to the show. We gonna get you a little spending money. Because you know, ooh, you gotta get yourself a little wine before. Ooh, it's gonna be New Orleans. Why wouldn't you want to be there? Do it right now. Bruno in the Big Easy. In it right now on the Pop Crush app. They say.

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Enjoy your Memorial Day weekend and join me Tuesday morning here on Mix 95.7. I've got your chance to win a $40 Founders gift card, go get some good beer, some good food, and I've also got concert tickets for you to go see the Lumineers at Soaring Eagle Casino Resort. 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
1: What's that one thing that's on your summer bucket list? 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
5: Think about your best friend and what is maybe something that has just shocked you that you learned about them. 1-888-952-17. I am laughing so hard because I've got a friend that is 6'7", 270 pounds. He's bearded, tattooed. He sneezes like a Disney princess. He can't help it. It's like, achoo!
1: What's so funny is my giant friend too. He's like this big, like football player guy. He's so cuddly and so sweet. And he sits when he pees. And it just, something about it doesn't... I literally just walked by and I was like, are you sitting? He was like, I always do it. I was like, oh my God, twins. But also random.

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1: We see you singing along there.
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0: This is Pop Crush. I've got a big word for you tonight, and I need to know if you are this. Are you an ornithile?
1: Excuse me?
0: An ornithile.
1: Who?
0: Somebody who loves birds. If you're a bird lover, give us a call. It's 1-888-900-5217. I feel like there are two types of people. There are people that love birds, and there are people that, well, I'm scared of them. It's that person. That's me.
1: Yeah. Well, you know, I have, you know, like 7 bird tattoos all over my shoulder. I'm obsessed with birds, but, oh, as a child, I thought my grandma would never forgive me because I did something to her bird.
0: Okay, we're going to get that story. That's coming up.
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1: And here's Heather with the weather.
2: Well, it's beautiful out there, sunny and 75, almost a little chilly in the shade. 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
2: Birds of a feather, they flock together. We're talking birds tonight. Lauren Snapp, Johnny Meacham, just talking about your grandmother's bird. What happened?
3: My poor granny, you know, growing up, she, you know, left her husband, thank God. And then she didn't have any friends. She had this bird. Obsessed with this bird. But she used to just let it fly around the house. You know, I'm like, okay, bird, you know, whatever. I, as a child, was like, oh my gosh, you know, the bird, I wonder if the bird would like to see outside. And maybe it would come back. So I opened the door and was like, oh, go see the outside. Let the bird out. It never came back. She didn't cry when she got divorced. She didn't cry. Lots of things. She sobbed for days when I let that bird out of the house.
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1: Nah, you ain't. Bruno, though, is. Bruno in the Big Easy. Bruno Mars in New Orleans. Why wouldn't you want to go? Seriously. New Orleans? Hello? Get some beads? Flash? Your ID to get into that. You thought I was going to say, no, flash OI. Flash that too. That's all right. Beads for everybody. Bruno and the Big Easy. Into the wind right now. We're going to send you to a show. Get you to New Orleans. Get you a little bit of spending money. A little bit goes a long ways these days. Bruno and the Big Easy. 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

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I've got your chance to win a $40 Founders gift card, go get some good beer, some good food, and I've also got concert tickets for you to go see the Lumineers at Soaring Eagle Casino Resort. 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
1: 39. Huh? 39 years of age. 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
1: But the most expensive item of clothing I've ever bought was like a blazer from Express. And then I got drunk on Fireball, fell face down, and I ripped it. 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I'm not spending money. No.
0: So you kind of are saying that you're a little bit like Harrison Ford and also living in the Temple of Doom?
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0: I try all the bartenders I want to be friends with. 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All the baristas, I'm always like, hey guys, I love your shirt, your hat. I love everything. They're like, just take your coffee and go. 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
1: Are you living a double life? Lauren Snapp, Donnie Meacham. Over half of Gen Zers say that they are living a double life. They feel like their online persona does not match how they actually are in real life. I get it. I can look at a Gen Zer account and be like, that's not you, bro. That's not you.
2: I know. You're happy all the time? Not true.
1: Yeah, right.
2: Oh, you have all this money? Not true.
1: Okay.
2: You're vacationing all the time? Not true.
1: All
2: but
1: right.
2: I don't live a double life. After I came out, I gave that up.
1: Well, Noah Kahn, he suffers from imposter syndrome.

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4: Nah, you ain't. Bruno, though, is. Bruno in the Big Easy. Bruno Mars in New Orleans. Why wouldn't you want to go? Seriously. New Orleans? Hello? Get some beads? Flash? Your ID to get into that. You thought I was going to say, no, flash OI. Flash that too. That's all right. Beads for everybody. Bruno and the Big Easy. Enter the win right now. We're going to send you to a show, get you to New Orleans, get you a little bit of spending money, because a little bit goes a long ways these days. 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

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I've got your chance to win a $40 Founders gift card. 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

mundane, a masterpiece. Oh my, my, oh my, my love. I take one look at you, you're taking me out.

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I bet you would. It's Lauren Snap from Pop Crush Nights. 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
6: If you're on a dating app, stop matching with people and then not responding, not chatting. You're wasting people's time. Can I tell you how many times happens? This happens so often. I'm like swiping on Tinder, I'm on Hinge, and then I'll just be like, oh, cool, cool. I'll get a match. I'll be like, hey, what's up, Jeff? You got a great smile there. Your teeth, they're very together. Like, I don't know, something, you know, trying to throw in something witty and smart and clever, and then just no response. And it's like, why did you match with me? Was it you were bored? But then it happens every week. What is going on? It's a waste of people's time.
4: It is, but I think that's the entertainment part of it, right? You're there to be their entertainment, and then you realize that you're just watching the circus.
6: Yeah, but it's like, there are people actually on these apps who are looking for love and who do want to date, so you're wasting those people's time. So if you're on there just for entertainment, just look. Don't swipe.

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1: I've got a big word for you tonight, and I need to know if you are this. Are you an ornithile?
2: Excuse me?
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2: Who?
1: Somebody who loves birds. If you're a bird lover, give us a call. It's 1-888-900-5217. I feel like there are two types of people. There are people that love birds, and there are people that, well, I'm scared of them. It's that person. That's me.
2: Yeah. Well, you know, I have, you know, like 7 bird tattoos all over my shoulder. I'm obsessed with birds, but as a child, I thought my grandma would never forgive me because I did something to her bird.
1: Okay, we're going to get that story. That's coming up.
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1: If you had to pick a grandma or a grandpa name, what would you choose? 1-888-900-5217. Lauren Snap, Donnie Meacham. A new trend that is coming to nationwide, Donnie, is that people are going out into the cemetery and looking for old-time names to name their new baby. I love it. 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
2: Oh, like Buck.
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1: Bring that name back from the dead. I'm here for it. It's Natasha Bedingfield, Unwritten.

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1: Bruno Mars killing it. And, hey, all right, so I just might. Huge song. But something that you better not might. You better go do right now. Bruno in the Big Easy. You can see him. Why wouldn't you go right now? Pop Crush app. Get it. Into the wind. Come on. We gonna get you there. We gonna get you to the show. We gonna get you a little spending money. Because you know, ooh, you gotta get yourself a little wine before. Ooh, it's gonna be New Orleans. Why wouldn't you want to be there? Do it right now. Bruno in the Big Easy. In it right now on the Pop Crush app.

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Enjoy your Memorial Day weekend and join me Tuesday morning here on Mix 95.7. I've got your chance to win a $40 Founders gift card. 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

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I've got your chance to win a $40 Founders gift card, go get some good beer, some good food, and I've also got concert tickets for you to go see the Lumineers at Soaring Eagle Casino Resort. 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

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I've got your chance to win a $40 Founders gift card. 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

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Enjoy your Memorial Day weekend and join me Tuesday morning here on Mix 95.7. I've got your chance to win a $40 Founders gift card, go get some good beer, some good food, and I've also got concert tickets for you to go see the Lumineers at Soaring Eagle Casino Resort. 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

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Enjoy your Memorial Day weekend and join me Tuesday morning here on Mix 95.7. I've got your chance to win a $40 Founders gift card, go get some good beer, some good food, and I've also got concert tickets for you to go see the Lumineers at Soaring Eagle Casino Resort. 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
1: 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I've got your chance to win a $40 Founders gift card. 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

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Enjoy your Memorial Day weekend and join me Tuesday morning here on Mix 95.7. I've got your chance to win a $40 Founders gift card. 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

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Enjoy your Memorial Day weekend and join me Tuesday morning here on Mix 95.7. I've got your chance to win a $40 Founders gift card. 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
1: 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I've got your chance to win a $40 Founders gift card. Go get some good beer, some good food.

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Enjoy your Memorial Day weekend and join me Tuesday morning here on Mix 95.7. I've got your chance to win a $40 Founders gift card. 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

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Enjoy your Memorial Day weekend and join me Tuesday morning here on Mix 95.7. I've got your chance to win a $40 Founders gift card. 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
1: 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Oh my, oh my love, I take one look at you, you're taking me out.

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0: It's time for Big Joe's Little Wins on Mix 95.7. Got a good thing going on. Highlighting the little wins and great things happening throughout West Michigan and beyond. Here's today's little win with Big Joe.
1: Studio this morning. So excited. We got to talk to her before, and now we're almost to the big day. Please welcome to the studio, Abby Lemke. How you doing?
2: Hi.
1: I'm so excited. You got this TV pilot that you've been working on for how long now, called Off Air?
2: If you want to talk about like conception, the thought started around 2021.
1: Okay, and when did you start actually filming this? Because I know I had you on for like a big casting call thing.
2: Yeah, so filming was last fall.
1: Okay, and what was that process like?
2: Interesting. It was fun learning to work with a bunch of different creatives, and some people really have a vision, and sometimes it's learning how to work to align your visions together to make a goal, and it's definitely interesting. I learned a lot. I never went to school for this. This is all hands-on learning. And so it is really stressful. I understand why they have like massive teams do this.
1: What's the biggest thing that you kind of took away from when you did start filming and I guess kind of not knowing exactly what you're getting into? Like, what was the biggest thing you're like, wow, I didn't know it would be like this?
2: Yeah, I think I heavily underestimated the hours of work that it takes. Like, I was like, oh, you know, you watch it, you edit it, you film it, and then it's done, right? And then just even the editing process, seeing how long it takes to edit, and then you're like, oh, the people's skin color is too green, you need to make it more red, and just like stuff like
1: that. I wouldn't even know how to do that.
2: Yeah.
1: Like, I'm like, do I use a marker? What do you need?
2: It's stuff you don't even think about, and you're like, oh, well, you have to fix that because, you know, aesthetically, it just looks better.
1: Yeah.
2: And it really does look better and makes a huge difference when you watch it and you see the changes, because you're like, is it really worth it? And then you make the changes and you're like, yeah, it was worth it.
1: That's so cool. Now, we're talking about Off Air. It's your comedy pilot that you're doing. What is the theme of this? Like, if somebody's coming to check out, because you're having like a viewing party on Saturday, May 30th at the Wealthy Theater, but what's the gist of it? Like, what's the theme?
2: So the theme is fun. I love to have a good time. I love comedy. I love performing. It is a comedy, and I want it to be lighthearted too. I think there's a lot of negativity, and just, I understand there's a place for dark humor, but you know, I just feel like, why not be lighthearted and just fun and appropriate around children?
1: Like, for the show, like, where does this take place at?
2: This takes place at a radio station. So, yeah, I know.
1: You got my interest.
2: I think that's why you were initially interested in auditioning, because you saw that it was for radio.

0: and you're like, whoa, like I do that radio.
1: One.
0: Yeah, like, I can you're hit like, buttons. This is what I know. I had some experience in radio, and then my dad had worked a lot in radio, and he still does work in radio in like a radio station in Minnesota. And I was like, okay, well, this is something I'm familiar with. And I just think it's so funny in 2026, you experience it just like the changes and, you know,
1: it's always
0: trying
1: changing.
0: To get people to stay interested and engaged. And, you know, you're struggling with like TikTok and like other things pulling people's attention further away from you.
1: You got to be relevant. Yes, because there's so many options of things you can watch, you can hear, you can consume. So, no, I totally understand that one.
0: I know. And it's like back in the day, like people would get excited and it'd just be like a family moment or a family time to just sit in the living room and listen to the radio together.
1: Right.
0: You know, and it was like such an American, like just foundational thing. And then, you know, we're kind of just losing it. And I just would love to write a comedy, bring attention back to it, kind of just highlight something that is a staple in our country.
1: Yeah, and in our community here too in West Michigan. So this premiere is going to be happening at Wealthy Theater on Saturday, May 30th. What time does it kick off? I guess, what are some of the details?
0: Yeah, so the doors open at 6 p.m. where you can get drinks, there's concessions, there'll be like a little merch. I don't really like trash and trinkets. I love the planet. I'm not trying to be like add more trash to the earth, but also I feel like someone might be really excited about the event and might want to wear a shirt or something, and I do give credit to that. So I will have like some things. I'm kind of, you know, trying to figure out the balance between that. So yeah.
1: All right, cool. And then afterwards, is there like an after party for this?
0: There is an after party at Hancock across the street. It's going to be really fun. They plan for people to come to the after party. They have a drink special. If you show your film premiere ticket, you'll get $2 off slushies and $1 off beer. And it'll just be a nice, fun place to hang out after and just talk about the premiere.
1: I think it's just so cool that all these people that are involved in this project that you helped put together are going to all get to be kind of featured. I know so many people that are in this, so I can't wait just to see it myself.
0: Yeah.
1: If people want more information about Off Air, how can they find you guys online?
0: We have Instagram and Facebook, Off Air The Show, and just search that and you'll find us easy.
1: I love that. Abby Lemke, thank you so much for coming on in here, telling me about this, and I look forward to seeing you on Saturday, May 30th.
0: Thank you.
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0: Heather in Muskegon joins me this morning. How you doing, Heather?
1: I'm doing pretty good. How about yourself?
0: Doing great. So you've got a chance now to win our Michigan Lottery ticket jackpot, which is all the way up to $125. And just for playing today, I've got two tickets for you to go see Alanis Morissette. She's going to be at Soaring Eagle Casino Resort on July 16th. Are you a big Alanis Morissette fan?
1: I am. I love Alanis.
0: Yeah, I'd love to see her too. Can I go with you?
1: I don't know if my girlfriend would like that too much.
0: All right, fine. I understand. Big Joe's 60-second showdown works like this. I'm going to put 60 seconds on the clock. You have to answer 10 questions correctly to win that Michigan Lottery ticket jackpot. And if you don't know an answer, all you have to do is say pass, and I'll come back if time allows. Are you ready to play?
1: Let's do it.
0: Big Joe's 60-second showdown starts in 3, 2, 1. What is the name of the fictional town where the Simpsons live?
1: Pass.
0: Who sings the song Man I Need?
1: Pass. Dang it.
0: How many stars are on the American flag?
1: 50.
0: Correct. Where do the Grand Rapids Griffins play at?
1: Grand Rapids.
0: What arena?
1: Van Ando?
0: Correct. What cartoon characters appear on the Fruity Pebbles cereal box?
1: Flintstones.
0: Correct. What famous actor played the role of Mrs. Doubtfire?
1: Robin Williams.
0: Correct. What U.S. state is known as the Sunshine State?
1: Florida.
0: Correct. Who is the author of the Harry Potter series?
1: I have to pass.
0: What is hummus made from?
2: That's a wrap.
0: We are out of time. Well, you didn't get any wrong. You passed on three of them. You passed on what is the name of the fictional town where the Simpsons live? Also, who sings the song Man I Need? And who is the author of the Harry Potter series? So I'll bring those back on a Tuesday after the Memorial Day holiday because I'll be off on Monday. But Heather, you may not have won the Michigan Lottery ticket jackpot. That goes up to $130 now, but you are going to

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Good morning. It is the Big Joe Show on Mix 95.7, welcoming you to Tuesday, May 26, 2026. I'm looking behind my back, unfortunately. I'm looking at a bunch of monitors, but behind my back, there's two windows of downtown Grand Rapids, and the sunrise looks absolutely beautiful.

Beautiful. So if you get a chance, maybe a second, I'm kind of jealous if you can chill out and sip on some coffee and look at that. I bet it's absolutely gorgeous. Today, the weather should be nice too. Mostly sunny, warm, and pleasant. We're looking at highs in the mid-80s. I will take that. Let's not get too much hotter, but I can hang in the mid-80s. That's about my peak. How was your weekend? Send me a message in the Mix app or on social media. It's The Big Joe Show or Mix957GR for Facebook or Instagram. I always check those DMs. I'd like to know what you got into. For me, on Friday night, had fun. Went out to the Whitecaps. I was there before the game started, a couple hours before, just hanging out, giving out prizes and stuff. And it was Princess and Pirates night. It was so cute. All these little princesses were coming, walking up, and the Whitecaps, they did something really cool by like the Gate A, the main entrance you probably think of when you go to the ballpark. They had a little carriage out there, and these girls and their moms and their dads and the brothers and sisters, everybody was just climbing on up there and getting little princess pictures in the carriage. And I, even as an adult man, like, I love horses. I think they're so cool. And they had like a big, big horse. It wasn't a Clydesdale, but it was a very large horse, like a draft horse, out there pulling the carriage. And they're like, wow. So that was kind of fun. Even I was like, ooh, can I bet the horse? So they did that. That was fun watching the game. Saturday, my father-in-law, Ken, got remarried. My mother-in-law, Jan, passed away like 3 or 4 years ago, but he got remarried to his new wife, who's also named Jan. That's kind of convenient. But it was really cool to be part of their special day, kind of a little intimate thing. And I really liked it because Lindsay, my wife, is such a big family, and they're spread across the country, not just here in West Michigan. I got to see some of her aunts and uncles that live in Canada and then people that live in like New York. So it's just always good to try to catch up with people. You know what I mean? We're always so busy and going. So sometimes those little special moments, I didn't even think we'd be there that long. And we were like the last ones to leave the wedding. So it was a good time. And also this weekend, I got to chill on Sunday. Then I went back to the Whitecaps game just to hang out. It was the military appreciation night. And I thought that was so cool. The Whitecaps did such a good job with that. They swore in some people that were serving in the military before the game. Everybody was standing and applauding and cheering. So that was just really fun. And then yesterday on Memorial Day, really relaxed, kind of kicked back. Hopefully you got to do the same thing too. But I've been trying. I have a smoker and I've made brisket. I made other stuff on there. Like, I feel like I'm pretty good at it now, like compared to how nervous I was before. But I've never really quite got down chicken wings. And I love chicken wings, but I tried to, like, obviously like a higher temperature. And man, it just a little bit of, oh, it was so good. I'm gonna have to post this one next time because it turns out good. If you like making chicken wings, I think I found the perfect recipe. But that was great. Lindsay made some baked beans, some cheesy potatoes. It was a really simple weekend, but sometimes those are the best ones, right? So I saw a bunch of my friends out camping. I'm kind of jealous of that. Can't wait to do some of that later this summer. But what about you? How was your weekend? I'd love to know. Check in on social media. Heck, you want to call? I'm here, 616-600-0957. Coming up this morning on The Big Joe Show, we got your secret celebrity game. About 25 minutes from now, a $40 Founders gift card could be yours. Perfect if you're going to a concert before or after. Get some good food, get some good drinks. Stop in that store, by the way, the gift shop. If you say Big Joe, you mentioned me, Big Joe, you get 30% off in that gift store. So that's pretty cool. Also this morning for Big Joe 60 Second Showdown, I've got tickets for you to go see the Lumineers at Soaring Eagle Casino and Resort. That's coming up on July 19th. So

Casino and Resort. That's coming up on July 19th. So we got a lot to get into. Plus, you got your chance to see Bruno Mars in the Big Easy. There's so much. I can't even remember it all. Hopefully you can. Let's have some fun and get this Tuesday started off with I Just Might.

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0: 125 years, lifeguards actually stepped out onto the Lake Michigan beach in South Haven on Memorial Day. Since the program ended back in 2001, there's been at least 12 drowning deaths in South Haven. Now, people gathered actually to watch this really special moment, including Lisa McDonald, who's been pushing for lifeguards since her daughter Emily McDonald and her daughter's boyfriend Corey drowned at South Beach back in 2022.
1: We did it. They have lifeguards on the beach. I'm so happy and I'm so grateful for the people that helped me get here.
2: Losing a child is something that is just horrific, and I didn't want any other mom or dad to go through this.
0: Oh, man, I'm so glad that she fought for that. I'm glad that they were able to get that going. That is something that I think, you know what? It's something that we need to find a way to make sure that every beach has that. I don't know how to pay for it all, but I definitely think that, you know, we don't want to have any drowning. So I'm glad that they were able to do that. Lifeguards are going to be at that beach now from 11 a.m. to 7 p.m. 7 days a week. Want to give a big congratulations this morning going out to the Kelloggsville High School Rocket Marching Band, who were one of dozens of groups that got to march in the National Memorial Day Parade yesterday in Washington, D.C. This is the marching band's first time, by the way, like out of the state. So talk about going somewhere pretty cool. Now, before the big day, they were doing tons of stuff. I was like kind of stalking them on Facebook. They were at the U.S.

0: Capitol, National Air and Space Museum, Library of Congress, Ford's Theater. They had to check that out, and so many awesome things. So congratulations once again to the Kellogg's High School Rocket Marching Band and everybody that's part of that. And what an amazing accomplishment. This is something that kind of piqued my interest. I feel like more and more I talk to people, like, people just don't eat cereal. Like, back in the day, that was a staple. Now, I find like it's harder and harder to find people that are actually doing that. But General Mills just released these Saved by the Bell-themed cereal boxes. They're not on store shelves yet, but they look pretty cool. They're going to feature characters like Zach Morris and Kelly Kapowski. And this collab is meant to celebrate Box Tops for Education, which I didn't realize it. It's raised nearly $1 billion for schools in the past 30 years. I remember as a kid trying to collect those. The Box Tops designs and include Bayside Tiger stickers and also a reference to the Max where they used to all hang out. Now, like I said, we don't know when these are going to hit the store shelves, but it appears you're going to be able to find these on cereals like Cinnamon Toast Crunch, the best cereal, by the way. I will argue all day that CTC is the best, as well as Cheerios and Lucky Charms. So a little bit of nostalgia right there. I might buy me a box or two, a little milk. And for your final need to know news story, we're heading to Chattanooga, where an officer named Officer Rogers is being hailed as a hero. He was the first to arrive at the scene of an apartment fire, and when he heard people were still inside, he did not hesitate. Officer Rogers kicked down the door, ran in, and ended up rescuing a mom and her two kids from that fire. This is the mom, Rachel, talking about just how amazing and brave he was.
1: I'm so glad Marlo went. His grabs are... And he was willing to go back in, too. And I was trying to tell him that no one else was there, but he was going back up. I tried to thank him that night, and he's just shrugging it off like, it's just another day at work, but that's my whole daughter.
0: Wow, what an amazing thing right there. That is the Big Joe Show's Need to Know News on Mix 95.7. 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

0: 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It's Big Joe trying to figure out today's secret celebrity. If you can do so, you're going to win a $40 gift card to Founders Brewing. Go have some good beer. Have some of their new craft cocktails. Oh, that Water Hazard, that is such a good drink, too. Plus their food, come on. If you haven't been there in a while, perfect place, too, before a concert, Axer Amphitheater, maybe afterwards as well. A little social district there. You can take a drink with you. All you got to do is tell me, who is today's secret celebrity? Listen close, and then I want you to call 616-600-0957.
1: 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And I never wanted to do a kid show. There's something I've never told many people. So in my mind, I was Alex Trebek or Pat Sajak, and the kids to me were just like grown-ups. And that worked for me.
0: 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Who's this and where are you calling from?
2: Heather from Grand Rapids.
0: Heather of Grand Rapids? You sound confident this morning. How you doing?
2: I feel confident. My 16-year-old's telling me there's no way I've got this. I feel like I've got it.
0: What do you got?
2: I grew up watching Double Dare. Tell me it's Mark Summers.
0: Well, Heather, what's your 16-year-old's name?
2: Bentley.
0: Bentley, your mom is right.
2: Woo-woo!
0: Congratulations. Yeah, I didn't realize that, Heather. 2,000 people auditioned for that, and he's the one that got it. Like, talk about, like, the ultimate job.
2: Right.
0: Do you ever see him, too? And this is, like, where we're going to start to feel old now, Heather. Do you ever see sometimes, I think it's, like, How It's Made or something, Mark Summers kind of is, like, the voice guy and, like, takes you through that as well, like, how different products and foods and stuff that we love, how they're all created from start to finish?
2: Absolutely. We must have grown up around the same time. Yes, I know that show too.
0: Oh, Heather, I love it. Well, congratulations to you for being the big winner this morning. You get a $40 gift card to go to Founders. You can go there with Bentley. They got some good food. No beer for the youngster, but they've definitely got some good food too, okay?
2: Sounds good. Thank you.
0: You're welcome. Hey, and if you go there too into the gift shop, mention me, Big Joe from Mix 95.7. They've got like a little Big Joe

0: button, and you can get like 30% off like their swag and stuff. So that's pretty cool.
1: Sounds good. Thank you.
0: You're welcome. All right. Hey, more chances to win this week with a secret celebrity. You'll get that Founders gift card. All you got to do is play just like Heather did, coming up tomorrow morning around 6:30 here on Mix 95.7. Now, coming up next for Big Joe's Little Wins, there's a West Michigan nonprofit that's giving opportunities to so many that may never otherwise have one. Hang out and hear about the Growth Project Farm coming up next on Mix 95.7.

0: It's time for Big Joe's Little Wins on Mix 95.7. Got a good thing going on. Highlighting the little wins and great things happening throughout West Michigan and beyond. Here's today's little win with Big Joe.
1: Joining me on the phone this morning, I'm so excited to be talking to her. She's the co-founder of the New Growth Project. Christine O'Driscoll, good morning. How are you doing?
2: I'm great today. How are you, Joe?
1: I'm doing awesome. I love finding out about awesome things here in West Michigan, and one of those happens to be what you co-founded. Can you tell me and everybody else about the New Growth Project?
2: You bet. New Growth Project was founded 5 years ago by myself and my partner, Carly Van Dynen. We just saw a gap in the community for adults with disabilities having the opportunity to find meaningful employment. Inspired by my oldest daughter, who struggled to find and maintain work, we put our heads together and started. We were looking for actually a real small plot of land, maybe a couple acres, and we ended up on 21.
1: Oh, wow. That's a lot.
2: It is. So, but that means there's a lot of opportunity for a lot of different people at different levels of ability.
1: So is there a huge need for this?
2: There's a huge need, Joe, in our community. I would say 68% of adults with disabilities are unemployed or not even seeking employment in our county, just because there's not a lot of opportunity. There's just not the structure internally for a lot of organizations to employ adults with disabilities. So we wanted to fill that gap here at the farm and just provide an opportunity for individuals to learn job skills, but also increase their independence and grow in their confidence.
1: That is such a great thing. Now, as far as the farm, I guess, what is all on there? Are we like growing rows of corn? Are we planting stuff? Like what's happening on the farm?
2: Oh my goodness. We grow a lot of things, over 300 varieties of vegetables and flowers.
1: That's a lot.
2: Yeah. So we're what you call a market farm. And we grow anything from herbs to lettuces, radishes, beets, tomatoes, squash, fruits, you name it. And I mentioned flowers as well.
1: Yep.
2: And we have a farm store on site that the public can shop from 10 to 6 Tuesday through Friday. And every Saturday we're at the Rockford Farmers Market.
1: Oh, that's awesome. So how many people would you say are able to be helped by the New Growth Project that have been able to come out on the farm, the greenhouse, and all the other things that you guys are doing?
2: We thought, you know, we'd be able to help maybe 8 individuals, but last year we had nearly 50 come through our program. 18 of those 50 were employed. We've been getting a regular paycheck, which is exciting, and we hope to continue to expand that as we're able. The need is vast. We have a large waiting list for employment here at the farm, and as we grow and can increase our revenue and support from the community, we're able to extend more offers of employment to more individuals. So the need is huge. Over 5 years, we've seen some really great rewards or return for this opportunity for individuals. We're hearing from caretakers and parents that the skills and independence that they're gaining here on the farm is also carrying over in their personal life. I can say proudly that what we're doing is working.
1: Can you give me an example of some of that growth you've seen from somebody that's got to get a job and work in the program? And like you said, their person at home noticed it too.
2: Oh, absolutely. There's so many stories, but one that pops right to the top of my head would be a gentleman named Bradley, who came to us to

0: the farm to work and somewhat quiet and reserved, where now when he shows up to the farm, this is his second year with us, he just jumps right into a shift. He starts projects without being prompted. He's organized. He's a hard worker. He cares really well for his other teammates. He's asked me often if I need a water or if other people need some shade while we're out there working. And also, we've included him in part of our leadership team this year, and he is our tool manager, just making sure that our tools are taken care of at the end of every shift and put back in place so it's available for the next shift to start. And so we're able to lean into more leadership roles and responsibilities with our employees as they work with us.
1: I assume there's a ton of people that you need to help out, whether it's volunteer or join in. Like, how can people get involved?
0: We have a lot of volunteer opportunities here on the farm, whether you're working in our greenhouse or in the field or harvesting or helping to pack our CSA bags, which is a vegetable subscription that we offer here. We have flower field that I was mentioned earlier, putting bouquets together. There's a lot of opportunity here to just get your hands in the dirt with us and just see the magic that's actually happening here on the farm.
1: Now, if people want to check you guys out, whether it's to do that or just to learn more, where's the best way to do that, Christine?
0: I would definitely send them to our website, which is thenewgrowthproject.org. We're also on social media on Facebook, Instagram, and LinkedIn. And we're on there often so people can see all the things that are happening here.
1: New Growth Project co-founder Christine O'Driscoll, thank you so much for coming on, telling me and everybody else about this great organization.
0: Thank you, Joe, for the opportunity. Come out and see us at the farm.
1: I would love to. 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

0: Good morning. It's Big Joe on Mix 95.7. One of the most frustrating things about shopping is getting a major makeover. And I think this is pretty exciting news, but I still think there's a few things that could have been improved on. I'll tell you about this big makeover, see your thoughts, and maybe you'll add something too.
1: They say the holy water's watered down, and this town's lost its faith. Our colors will fade eventually. So if our time is running out, day after day, we'll make the mundane a masterpiece. Oh my, my, oh my, my love, I take one look at you, you're taking me out.

0: It is the Big Joe Show on Mix 95.7. And I think one of the most frustrating things about shopping is actually going to get a makeover that was much needed, or an improvement. Target said they're going to be rolling out new shopping carts to their stores all across the country. So here in Michigan and everywhere else. Now, I don't know that, like, you know, shopping carts that well. Maybe you do. But apparently this new one is a Series 3 APC. Ooh, Series 3. Okay. And it comes with some nice new features. They're saying that these new shopping carts that are going to help improve your shopping experience are going to give smoother maneuverability and ergonomic handles. I'm surprised I could even say that word. They're also going to make the child seat more secure, as well as deeper, and they're saying more comfortable. So I'm sure that's not going to make a lick of difference for your kid that wants to get out of the thing when you're shopping. But hey, it's a nice thought. They've also said that they're going to make their baskets bigger, like for bulk goods. They're going to increase the size on that. And I think this is a positive improvement. Larger cup holders. So anything from your snacks to maybe a coffee or a sippy cup for your kids, it should all fit in there. One of your giant, I don't know, 1,000-ounce water bottles. You can just pop it on in there. You know, to me, though, these are all great. But the one thing I wish they would add is one of those self-powered handles or levers, like on a push lawnmower. You know what I'm talking about? Kind of like the, it helps you get up hills or different things. Because the shopping cart, when it's empty, no big deal. That thing, you can maneuver it around the aisles like nobody's business. But man, you're on a big food haul, like this past weekend or something like that. Those cars can get so heavy and hard to maneuver. You gotta like pivot. So yeah, if we could get a little self-powered handle, I think that'd be awesome. The other thing that I would like to see, if somebody's improving shopping carts, I'd like to see some kind of horn installed, just so that it would honk at people that are just standing in the middle of the aisle, blocking everybody else from getting through. Like, they're just perfectly placed where you can't get around on the left and you can't get around on the right. So those are some updates. Those will be coming your way. Not my new features. I don't know who's going to pick those up. Meyer, you listening? Meyer, I'm telling you, these are some good ones. But what would you like to see if they could do a little shopping cart makeover? Are they missing anything? Are you pretty happy about that? Send me a DM right now inside the Mix 95.7 app.
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Good. Oh, I almost said it. I almost said Monday, but it's Tuesday. Good Tuesday, May 26, 2026. It is the Big Joe Show here on Mix 95.7. Whew. I would like to know from you, and this is kind of a big ask, but I want you to think about it for a second. Maybe it's you or somebody you know, a near-death experience. You're here, but man, you thought you were a goner. A comedian had something happen recently, which she thought was going to be the end of her, and I kind of can relate to that. I'll tell you what happened and look forward to hearing your stories coming up in two songs on Mix 95.7.

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0: hang out coming up around 7:45. Your chance to win a pair of tickets to see the Lumineers at Soaring Eagle Casino and Resort. It's the Big Joe Show on Mix 95.7, and I would like to hear from you about your near-death experience. I hope you're totally fine, but there was a moment where, man, you may not be here today. 616-600-0957. I bring this up because there's comedian Laura Cleary. You might know her. She does all these parody songs about just working out and just funny different things online. I guarantee you probably see some of her videos, but this is no joke. She was almost crushed to death by her refrigerator. It was like 600 pounds, and I guess she was getting ready to go to bed the other night, and one of her kids kind of like tried to climb the thing. She's like, no, don't do that. So ended up shifting it forward a little bit. So she went, pushed it back, and somehow, I fully still don't understand, but it tipped over completely and slammed into her, and it pinned her against the kitchen counter. Luckily, she had her phone in her pocket, was able to call 911, and her ex-husband, who I guess is not that far away, and they all came over, the paramedics and EMS, everybody was able to get her off, and they kind of laughed about it, like, hey, I know you, I watch your videos, but she's like, this has got to be one of the dumbest ways to ever die. And, you know, I kind of feel what she has going. I've never had that happen to me as far as a refrigerator falling on me. Surprised the vending machine hasn't taken me out by now, because, man, those things are heavy. But I've actually been in a position where I was in Costa Rica with my wife's family. This is, oh my gosh, probably 5 or 6 years ago. And we're going down this beautiful hill, like this road and stuff. And we're coming back into town. We're like kind of ascended to the top of the mountainous area. And we're coming down and it's hot. It's like 85, 90 degrees and it's sweaty and it's dirty. And I just hit a bump. The road was all washed out and my hand slipped off the front of the ATV. And if you've ever ridden a four-wheeler or a lot of vehicles, you know, you don't want to slam on your front brake. Your momentum a lot of times will carry you and you flip over. That's exactly what happened to me. I remember like, no, I thought I was going to break my neck. Like I thought I'd be paralyzed or something, but I ended up landing, like flipping over, landing on my back. That hurt. But then on top of that, the ATV ended up like rolling on me and landing perfectly where I could not get it off. Like, it was almost like I was trying to leg press it from my back, like to get the ATV off of me. But I don't know how much the ATV weighed, but I could get it up, but like my legs were doing it, but I could not get myself to move out. Thankfully, my brother-in-law, Andy, who was ahead of me, because I was the last person in this pack of ATV riders, turned around, came back, and he just jumped into action, grabbed the ATV, burned his hand like on the mufflers, trying to get it off of me. And oh my God, I laugh about it now, but I was like, I was freaking out because I'm like, okay, there's going to probably be gasoline leak and I'm going to catch on fire. It was a very scary situation. And to me, I would say it's definitely a near-death experience for me in my life. And I'd like to know about yours and kind of what happened, the whole situation behind it. 616-600-0957. That's 616-600-0957. 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

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Your chance to win Lumineers tickets coming up in about 10 minutes with the Big Joe Show's 60-second showdown. It is Big Joe on Mix 95.7 asking to hear about your near-death experience. Like what happened? I'm so glad you're here, but take me back to that moment. We were talking earlier this morning on the show about a comedian, does a lot of funny, just like dances and different like skits on social media. Her name's Laura Cleary, and she had a 600-pound refrigerator. She was trying to move it back in place after her kid like moved it a little bit, and it somehow tipped over on her. Pinned her. Thankfully, her ex-husband and also 911, she called that. They came, like, everybody rescued her. She's doing okay, but she's like, I'm going to, like, suffocate to death, because if you've ever had something pin you down, you know exactly what that is. Doesn't necessarily have to be that, but I am kind of curious to hear about your near-death experience. Like, what happened? 616-600-0957. For me, I just posted, like, more of this on the Mix 95.7 GR page, so you can read it, but it was when I was in Costa Rica. I was four-wheeling down a steep road. My hands were kind of sweaty. I slipped off the handlebars, and I tried to grab them again. And my hand, I didn't do it on purpose, because you should never do that. My hand grabbed the front brake, and I instantly flipped over the front of the ATV. Luckily, I had a helmet on, because I had a headache, but I had a concussion. But that definitely helped me a ton. But still, the ATV then landed on me. It was burning my calf, like the muffler was. But I was at the back of the pack, so no.

0: Nobody noticed at first. Then my brother-in-law, Andy, came back, and he's like, hey, you know, just yelling, are you okay, okay? And I'm like, no, get it off of me, get it off of me. So with my legs and his hands, we were able to push that ATV off. But, oh, God, I was like, is this how I'm going out? An ATV is going to, like, I thought it was going to catch on fire from gasoline being tipped over and stuff. But luckily, I'm here talking to you right now. Kevin on our Mix 95.7 GR Facebook page said, I died twice. The first time it hurt a lot. Nobody tells you how much it hurts when your heart stops. Oh, my gosh, I'm glad you're okay, Kevin. The second time was painless and peaceful. I love life, so I fought to stay. Wow. Man, Kevin, 616-600-0957. I'd like to hear more about your story. And if you got one, too, that's 616-600-0957. Angel in Grand Rapids, you have a near-death experience?
1: Oh, man. The winter of December of 2024, I went in for a heart procedure.
0: Yeah.
1: When they were doing the procedure, I can't tell you what happened. I don't remember nothing. All I know is I woke up with them having the electric paddle, and I'm like, what? I was like, what happened? I don't even know what happened. What happened? Everything's going to be okay, Angel. Everything's going to be okay, Angel. Oh, man, that was my nearest. Well, I had plenty, but that was the worst one.
0: I could only imagine, man. Well, how are you doing now? You doing okay?
1: Man, I'm dealing with, I got to have heart surgery, and my liver and my kidneys are failing, but man, you know, God got me.
0: Well, Angel, man, I'll be praying for you, and I appreciate you sharing that story.
1: Yeah, thank you, man. It's always good to listen to you, brother.
0: Hey, you have a great day, Angel.
1: You too.
0: 616-600-0957. 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And coming up in two songs, we're playing Big Joe's 60-Second Showdown. 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
1: Hi, Joe.
0: Hey, how you doing?
1: Good, how are you?
0: I'm doing great. So have you just been sitting back, just enjoying being the first ever winner? I'm like, maybe today's the day I do it again.
1: Well, actually, I won a $500 winner off my lottery ticket. So.
0: What? Oh, my. Wow, that's amazing. You won 500 bucks off those Michigan lottery tickets.
1: Well, off of one.
0: Oh, my gosh. Okay. Well, were you calling to share that with me? Or you just wanted more. Okay, well, hey, here's the deal. If you can get all 10 questions right today for Big Joe's 60-second showdown, you got a chance to get that Michigan Lottery ticket jackpot, which is sitting at $130. And just for playing, I'm going to hook you up with tickets to see the Lumineers at Soaring Eagle Casino and Resort. Big Joe's 60-second showdown, I put 60 seconds on the clock. You got to answer 10 questions correctly to win that jackpot. Now, if you don't know an answer, just say pass, and we'll come back to it if there's time on the clock. Are you ready, Joe Lynn?
1: Yes.
0: Oh, who do we got with you today, too?
1: Amelia and Charlie.
0: Amelia and Charlie. All right, let's see how you guys do with this one. Big Joe's 60-second showdown starts in 3, 2, 1. What is the name of the fictional town where the Simpsons live?
1: Springfield.
0: Correct. Who created the Muppets?
1: Jim Henson.
0: Correct. What movie is known for the iconic line, "May the Force be with you"?
1: Star Wars.
0: Correct. What kind of animal is

0: Geico's mascot?
1: A gecko.
0: Correct. Who sings the song Man I Need?
1: Olivia Dean.
0: Correct. What document is required to travel to different countries around the world?
1: A passport.
0: Correct. What is an eight-sided shape called?
1: Octagon.
0: Correct. Who is the author of the Harry Potter series?
1: J.K. Rowling.
0: Correct. What is hummus made from?
1: Chickpea.
0: Correct. What bird is often associated with delivering babies?
1: A stork.
0: That is correct, and you are a back-to-back champion this morning, Jolynn in Wyoming. Way to go!
1: Yes.
0: You win our Michigan Lottery ticket jackpot, which is at $130, so we'll reset that to $100, and you're also going to get to see the Lumineers at Soaring Eagle Casino Resort. Congratulations, everybody!
1: Thank you.
0: Was this easier or harder than last time for you?
1: About the same.
0: Okay.
1: Well, a little bit easier.
0: All right, well, you guys were fast on your feet. So, hey, you want to be like Jolynn and the kiddos? Have a chance to win that Michigan Lottery ticket jackpot? Give me a call to play, 616-600-0957. You can-

Good morning. It's Big Joe on Mix 95.7 Grand Rapids Best Mix. Coming up, your need-to-know news. Kind of some breaking news this morning coming out of Comstock Park, where there was a big home explosion. We're going to tell you the

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1: Really sad news breaking this morning out of Comstock Park. A woman was rescued from a burning home, and she's been hospitalized with some pretty serious injuries. There was a massive explosion that happened in the Comstock Park area. That's according to the Kent County Sheriff's Office. Investigators are still searching for a second person associated with that home, a man. And this happened just before 4 a.m. today on Rollaway Drive Northeast, which is about, which is south of 7 Mile Road, like in the Plainfield Township kind of area. There's actual, like, I guess the Kent County Sheriff's Office said they got 50 plus 911 calls from the explosion, and a nearby neighbor's Ring camera captured some of the moment of the explosion. You can hear it right here. I mean, the video is absolutely insane, and I pray that that woman's going to be okay, that's recovering, and I'm a little worried about that man, but I do hope that they're able to find him as well. For the first time in 25 years, lifeguards stepped out onto the Lake Michigan Beach in South Haven on Memorial Day. That's since the program, lifeguard program, ended in 2001. There have been at least 12 drownings in South Haven. People gathered to watch the special moment, including Lisa McDonald, who had been pushing for lifeguards since her daughter, Emily, and her daughter's boyfriend, Corey, drowned at the South Beach in 2022.
2: We did it. They have lifeguards on the beach. I'm so happy, and I'm so grateful for the people that helped me get here.
3: Losing a child is something that is just horrific, and I didn't want any other mom or dad to go through this.
1: Lifeguards are going to be at the beach from 11 a.m. to 7 p.m., 7 days a week. Want to give a big congratulations this morning to Kelloggsville High School Rocket Marching Band, who were one of dozens of groups that got to march in the National Memorial Day Parade yesterday. Now, this was the marching band's first trip outside of Michigan, so pretty big deal right there. Before the big day, the Rockets went to tons of places, too. I was kind of checking out their social media page. Looks like they got to go to the U.S. Capitol, National Air and Space Museum, Library of Congress, Ford Theater, and so many other places. So congratulations, Kelloggsville High School Rocket Marching Band. You guys, that's an amazing accomplishment right there. Exciting news, if you like cereal, I thought it was kind of cool. General Mills is releasing a Saved by the Bell themed cereal box. They're going to feature characters like Zach Morris and Kelly Kapowski. And this whole collaboration is kind of to celebrate Box Tops for Education. Remember those as a kid? That's raised nearly $1 billion for schools in the past 30 years. The box design, they say, is going to have like the Bayside Tigers stickers and some other references to like their favorite hangout spot, the Max. Now, we don't know when this is actually going to hit store shelves, but it appears you're going to be able to get the Saved by the Bell cereal boxes for Cinnamon Toast Crunch, which is the absolute best cereal. I will argue all day on that one. Cheerios and Lucky Charms as well. So when there's more information, of course, I'm going to let you know about that. And for your final need to know news story, let's head to Chattanooga, where Officer Rogers is being hailed as a hero. He was the first to arrive at the scene of an apartment fire, and when he heard people were still inside, he didn't hesitate. Officer Rogers kicked down the door, ran in, and ended up rescuing

0: a mom and her two children from that fire. This is the mother, Rachel, talking about his heroic actions.
1: I'm so glad Marlo went. His grabs her. And he was willing to go back in, too. And I was trying to tell him that no one else was there, but he was going back up. I tried to thank him that night, and he's just shrugging it off like, it's just another day at work, but that's my whole daughter.
0: What a thankful mom. And, of course, thanks to all the amazing men and women out there always doing their best to help protect us. 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

Good morning. It's the Big Joe Show on Mix 95.7. Hope you're having a good Tuesday. Yes, it is Tuesday. Kind of feels like Monday, but a Tuesday morning here. And coming up, I would like to hear from you about the non-traditional pet or pets that you might have in your house now, or maybe you had when you were younger. So let's take dogs and cats out of the mix. I love them, but they're not traditional. One celebrity got a very interesting pet, and you know what? I think that might be the perfect one to have. I'll tell you about that, and look forward to hearing yours coming up in two songs on Mix 95.7. What a girl.

Somber with Back to Friends. Good morning. It's Big Joe on Mix 95.7. I would like to hear about your non-traditional pets. So I love dogs. I love cats, but I would say that's the most traditional thing, right? So let's move that to the side for now and call me at 616-600-0957. I'd like to know what yours is. And the reason I bring this up, I just saw a story today. Miley Cyrus kind of had her family grow. She adopted a pet tortoise named Tiru. It's a 20-year-old tortoise. And yeah, I guess it's kind of a cool thing. She got it from a nonprofit out where she lives. And you know what? That's kind of something I feel like I should have, because me and Lindsay are always doing something. We're always gone. And I love Benny and Patty, but if it wasn't for like our awesome friends and our family and our neighbors that would sometime watch them when we're doing stuff, I mean, it's hard to leave a dog alone. A cat, a little bit easier, right? But man, having that, we could go anywhere we want. You just got to, what, leave some water and a bunch of leaves out for a turtle? I think that's how it works. But I thought that was kind of interesting. It made me think back to, when I was a kid, and it surprises me my mom even agreed to do this. Maybe she thought it was cheaper than a dog. But we got not one, but two green iguanas from, I think it was like Pet Supplies Plus, whatever the pet store was back in the day, I remember. And I thought I was, oh my gosh, I have the coolest thing ever. And they were really cool. I remember one of them I called No Toes because I think he was missing like half of his toes. Poor dude had a rough life in there. But that was really fun having them. I didn't have them for long. Unfortunately, they only like lived like 2 or 3 years and my guys passed away. I'm probably responsible for that. So sorry.

0: dudes, but it was definitely something a little out of the norm, a little non-traditional. And I'd like to hear from you at 616-600-0957. Maybe you have it now, maybe you had it when you were a kid, about that non-traditional pet. 616-600-0957.
1: Horrified Drew from Group 4.
0: Hey, good to hear you, man. Do you have like a weird or strange pet?
1: I don't really. I have five dogs, but my brother

0: like little green iguanas. They weren't that big, but holy cow, man. What does he feed that thing?
1: Yeah. He feeds it all kinds of stuff. It really likes like eggs and salmon, stuff like that.
0: Oh, nothing but the finer stuff. Does it keep all the...
1: Oh, definitely.
0: Does it keep all the bugs out of the house?
1: It's in a big terrarium most of the time. He had it in the yard in a like a little pool yesterday.
0: That's so awesome. You gotta send me a photo. I want to see that.
1: All right, I will.
0: Thank you so much, Porta Potty Drew and Fruit Port. Appreciate you, buddy. 616-600-0957. 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

Good morning. It's Big Joe on Mix 95.7 asking, what non-traditional pet did you have? Maybe it was growing up or maybe you got it as an adult. 616-600-0957 if you would like to share yours. I like this one. Jamie said, I own several chinchillas and actually bred them. Man, okay. I always hear like chinchilla the coat, but I had to Google image. They're cute little dudes. And then I asked her, I'm like, well, what do you feed a chinchilla? And she told me on our Mix 95.7 GR Facebook page, she says that there's chinchilla food and hay for a treat, but they absolutely love raisins. I got to imagine these things are so small, like a raisin's like a full meal in itself. Hey, thank you so much, Jamie, for commenting on there. And Sharon, if you'd like to follow along on social media, it's Mix957GR. Also, the Big Joe Show, Facebook and Instagram. You can find both there. All right. Hey, I need somebody, and maybe it's you, to play the Big Joe Show's 60-second showdown. Give me a call, 616-600-0957. That is the number to play this morning. That's 616-600-0957.

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1: Hi, Joe.
0: Hey, how you doing?
1: Good, how are you?
0: I'm doing great. So have you just been sitting back, just enjoying being the first ever winner? I'm like, maybe today's the day I do it again.
1: Well, actually, I won a $500 winner off my lottery ticket. So.
0: What? Oh, my. Wow, that's amazing. You won 500 bucks off those Michigan lottery tickets.
1: Well, off of one.
0: Oh, my gosh. Okay. Well, were you calling to share that with me, or? You just wanted more. Okay. Well, hey, here's the deal. If you can get all 10 questions right today for Big Joe's 60-second showdown, you got a chance to get that Michigan lottery ticket jackpot, which is sitting at $130. And just for playing, I'm going to hook you up with tickets to see the Lumineers at Soaring Eagle Casino and Resort. Big Joe's 60-second showdown. I put 60 seconds on the clock. You got to answer 10 questions correctly to win that jackpot. Now, if you don't know an answer, just say pass, and we'll come back to it if there's time on the clock. Are you ready, Joe Lynn?
1: Yes.
0: Oh, who do we got with you today, too?
1: Amelia and Charlie.
0: Amelia and Charlie. All right, let's see how you guys do with this one. Big Joe's 60-second showdown starts in 3, 2, 1. What is the name of the fictional town where the Simpsons live?
1: Springfield.
0: Correct. Who created the Muppets?

0: It's
1: Jim Henson.
0: Correct. What movie is known for the iconic line, "May the Force be with you"?
1: Star Wars.
0: Correct. What kind of animal is Geico's mascot?
1: A gecko.
0: Correct. Who sings the song, "Man I Need"?
1: Olivia Dean.
0: Correct. What document is required to travel to different countries around the world?
1: A passport.
0: Correct. What is an eight-sided shape called?
1: Octagon.
0: Correct. Who is the author of the Harry Potter series?
1: J.K. Rowling.
0: Correct. What is hummus made from?
1: Sticky.
0: Correct. What bird is often associated with delivering babies?
1: A stork.
0: That is correct, and you are a back-to-back champion this morning, Jolynn in Wyoming. Way to go! You win our Michigan Lottery ticket jackpot, which is at $130, so we'll reset that to $100. And you're also going to get to see the Lumineers at Soaring Eagle Casino Resort. Congratulations, everybody!
1: Thank you.
0: Was this easier or harder than last time for you?
1: About the same.
0: Okay.
1: Well, a little bit easier.
0: All right, well, you guys were fast on your feet. So, hey, you want to be like Jolynn and the kiddos? Have a chance to win that Michigan Lottery ticket jackpot? Give me a call to play, 616-600-0957. 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
2: 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So people can see your thing, feel your thing, love your thing. The next thing you know, it's a thing. Canva, the thing that makes anything a thing.

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it's so beautiful outside. 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Hey, it's Big Joe on Mix 95.7. I do appreciate you, though, for listening while you're working. 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

Mars. It's happening for the first time today in the 11 o'clock hour with Deanna. 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

0: 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And you know what you could do? You could be going to see Bruno Mars in the Big Easy. 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

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I know it is so hard to get back to work after a 3-day weekend, but we're going to make it a little bit better, okay? We've got at least 10 songs in a row for you. It's supposed to.

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How about this to get you in the groove of the workday on this Tuesday? Winning a trip to New Orleans to see Bruno Mars in concert. You are listening for two Bruno Mars songs to play back to back. After that second song plays, we'll give you that keyword that could send you on your way on Mix 95.7.

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I'm giving you a $40 gift card to Founders Brewing. 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

Somber was asked, what is your favorite pickup line? Somber said he really did not do any pickup lines. He just says hi. And I think that's the way it should be. Just a hi. 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
1: It's Big Joe, and it always amazes me when I read stories about lottery winners here in Michigan. 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

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How are you feeling after that 3-day weekend? Hopefully a little more rested. Don't forget, you are listening for 2 Bruno Mars songs to play back to back for your chance to see him in New Orleans on his romantic tour. I could

Mix 95.7. Unofficially, summer is here. So what is on your summer bucket list? Is it going to one of the biggest concerts of the summer? Bruno Mars on his romantic tour? Because we want to get you there in New Orleans. You're listening for two Bruno songs to play back to back for your chance to win.

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It is Big Joe, and I'm sending you to go see the Lumineers at Soaring Eagle Casino and Resort. 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
1: Hey, welcome back to the work week. It's Deanna. So I think a lot of us are guilty of doom spending. This is where you make unnecessary purchases to get a little dopamine boost in this stressful world. So how do we stop doom spending? Well, experts say we need to create a spending plan. You can still shop, but set a monthly amount and don't go over budget. Also, ask yourself why you're making the purchase, and if you didn't see that targeted ad, would you still want what you're buying? Experts say we should also start deleting all the retail apps off of our phone and remove the saved credit card information that we have stored in our phone or laptop. That way it makes it harder to make that online purchase. So those tips should help us stop doom spending.
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Sienna Spyro says she is not calling out just one person with this song. Instead, she's calling out a pattern that she's noticed with herself where she's there for so many people, but they're not there for her. 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
1: Hey, it's Wendy from Mix 95.7, and we here in West Michigan love our pal Blake Harms from Wood TV. But there's apparently a super fan out there. We came across a TikTok account of Blake's biggest fan. They wrote a song about him. They have so many videos just dedicated to the wonder that is Blake Harms, his weather reporting, and his school closing predictions. Check it out. 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

lunch hour. Okay, what did you bring for lunch today? I feel like a lot of us packed leftover chips and hot dogs for our lunch today after grilling this past weekend. It's Justin Bieber on Mix 95.7.

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I'm giving you a $40 gift card to Founders Brewing. 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
1: 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We are all getting sticker shock when we go to the grocery store. It's Deanna. Groceries are getting more expensive, and they say prices will continue to rise for the next 6 months. Now, for example, I don't know if you've noticed, tomatoes are 40% more expensive this year than they were last year. That's because of bad weather, tariffs, and rising fuel prices. That's also affecting coffee and meat. So get ready. It's just going to get worse. But here's a bright spot. Eggs are 39% cheaper this year than they were last year. That's because there is no avian flu to deal with. So I guess we will all be eating breakfast for dinner to save some money.
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Harry Styles fans that were lucky enough to see him in concert recently complained. Not because of Harry, but because of the stage. I guess the layout has some obstructed views, so they can't really see. But Harry's team says they are fixing it, so that way everyone will have a good view of Harry. Here he is with American Girls on Mix 95.7.

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0: 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Summer is here, which means it is time for some summer concerts. And what better concert to see this summer than Bruno Mars and the Big Easy? You're listening for two Bruno songs to play back to back for your chance to win.
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Are you contemplating another cup of coffee? I know getting back into the work week after a 3-day weekend can be challenging, but we're getting you through. You're in the middle of 10 songs in a row.

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How do we stop? 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

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It is Big Joe, and I'm sending you to go see the Lumineers at Soaring Eagle Casino and Resort. 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

0: 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I think doom spending happens to the best of us. It's Deanna. So what is doom spending? That is where you make unnecessary purchases for that little hit of dopamine. Think about it. When you order something online and it arrives, it feels like Christmas morning. So how do we stop doom spending? Well, experts say we need to stick to a spending plan. We can still shop, but we have to set an amount each month and we can't go over that amount. Also, we should ask ourselves, why are we buying this product? If we didn't see that targeted ad for it, would we still want it? Also, they say delete saved credit card info off of your phone and remove all online shopping apps from our phone to help us curb our doom spending.
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You're almost done. You're in the home stretch. I know today was a struggle after that 3-day weekend, but then it's going to be time to do your other job, you know, where you go home, make dinner, do laundry.

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1: Hey, it's Wendy from Mix 95.7, and we here in West Michigan love our pal Blake Harms from Wood TV. But there's apparently a super fan out there. We came across a TikTok account of Blake's biggest fan. They wrote a song about him. They have so many videos just dedicated to the wonder that is Blake Harms, his weather reporting, and his school closing predictions. Check it out. 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

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Happy Tuesday. Don't forget, you've still got a chance to win a trip to see Bruno Mars in New Orleans. 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

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What is it? 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

0: It's time for Tuesday Trivia. 41% of people have pretended to enjoy this on a date just to impress someone. What is it?
1: Is it a wine?
0: It is not a wine. No.
1: Okay.
0: Hi, Anna. What do you think it is?
2: Is it music?
0: It is not music.
1: Well, yeah.
2: Thank you.
1: I can see that.
0: So. Yeah, for sure. Thanks. Hey, Liam, what's your guess?
3: Is it trying to enjoy the conversation?
0: It is not the conversation. No, good guess. Thank you. Hi, Cindy. What do you think it is?
4: What they cook.
0: The food. Food that they don't like is correct.
4: That's awesome because I had an awful day where he cooked food and it was so freaking awesome. Not good. But I ate it.
1: Yeah, you ate it because you're like, he's cute. I'm going to see where this goes.
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1: And all we really know is it's going to ebb and flow. That's what she says.
0: Right. And melancholy is like the key word. This is the newest from Olivia Rodrigo. It's Drop Dead on Mix 95.7.

0: 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It's Carly and Duncan. 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

and Duncan, we've got Bruno Mars coming up in about 15 minutes. And if it's two Bruno Mars songs in a row, it's your chance to win a trip to see him in New Orleans. It's Justin Bieber on Mix 95.7.

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0: Yeah, Sienna Spyro is going to be on the show on Thursday. This is Die on This Hill. Got me.

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1: Oh, Carly, I hate when you do that. I hate it.
0: When there are two Bruno Mars songs in a row, you could win a trip to go see Bruno Mars in New Orleans. So keep listening. We go together.

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I'm giving you a $40 gift card to Founders Brewing. 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All you got to do is play the Secret Celebrity Game with me Wednesday morning at 6:30 here on Mix

home from work right now, you're like, oh my God, I need a vacation. Do it. Even if it's just to sit at home. I'll tell you just how often we're supposed to be taking PTO from work. 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

0: 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The title of this article caught my eye. How often people need to take a vacation to recover from what work does to them.
1: Okay. Yeah, no matter what you do, work does stuff to you. Like, it drains you no matter what you do. So I'm going to guess, is it once a quarter, once every 3 months?
0: Once a quarter. Almost. You're okay. Very close. They say that a vacation every 2 months.
1: Okay.
0: Is what you should strive for.
1: Now, is this a 4-day weekend on your couch, or is this a 2-week trip to Italy? Because I ain't got no money.
0: Right. No, so this says even short trips will do the trick because it'll just give you a little bit of time to yourself.
1: Maybe a weekend out of town.
0: I think ideally it would be not sitting on your couch.
1: Yeah.
0: But I believe at the very least, just taking that PTO, taking that time off once every 2 months, have it be a 4-day weekend or something. Perfect. That's exactly what you need.
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0: Oh, BTS, it's a show. Would be cool to see live. 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

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It's Carly and Duncan. 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
1: So off air, you mentioned that you have an article about the degrees that pay off the most in the long run.
0: Yes.
1: I'm interested because I'm saving for my kids. Where should I steer them?
0: Okay. 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

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I'm giving you a $40 gift card to Founders Brewing. 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Somebody.

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Whether you're going to be going to school or you've got kids that you're wondering which degree you should push them towards, I've got the college degrees with the best return on investment.

0: assessment. So biology and health are both lumped into number 5.
1: Okay, that makes sense.
0: The number 4, agriculture and natural resources.
1: Okay, that sounds like it could be a fun job too.
0: Security and protective services coming in at number 3.
1: Is that like IT? Is that like cybersecurity?
0: Oh, could be. The number 2, bachelor's degree with the best return on investment, business and economics.
1: Okay.
0: And then the number 1, best degree for return on investment, is engineering and architecture.
1: All right. My son wants to be an engineer. He's already got that laid out.
0: Perfect. There you go.
1: He's going to make daddy some money.
0: Oh, okay. You're going to give him this money. Like, I saved this for you to go to college. Yeah. And then he's going to start making a lot of money. And you're going to be like, hey, by the way, that money I gave you, you got to pay that back. It's been accruing interest.
1: I'm going to need that $8,000 that I gave you that I paid for a week of college.
0: Yeah, right. 95.7.

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3: Call in and let us know what state you're listening from tonight. 1-888-900-5217. Lauren Snap, Donnie Meacham, and we have a report. I thought I was...
4: It's a report.
3: And
4: where that whale fart.
3: Exactly. These are the smartest states in the U.S., according to research. Mm. Number three, Connecticut. Okay. Number two, Vermont. Okay. Number one, Massachusetts.
4: Now, First of all, I want to redo this list. Those are like the three smallest states. So what? You have three smart people? So wow, out of population standards, of course you're going to be the smartest state. No, I want to recount.
3: Here's where my head went, though. These are very cold states, so I figured that maybe they were all just inside reading a lot.
4: You know what? Good for them, though, because somebody from Connecticut, Vermont, and Massachusetts, we need more smart people in this country.

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1: I've got a big word for you tonight, and I need to know if you are this. Are you an ornithile?
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2: Who?
1: It's somebody who loves birds. If you're a bird lover, give us a call. It's 1-888-900-5217. I feel like there are two types of people. There are people that love birds, and there are people that, well, I'm scared of them. It's that person. 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
2: 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Well, you know, I have, you know, like 7 bird tattoos all over my shoulder. I'm obsessed with birds, but as a child, I thought my grandma would never forgive me because I did something to her bird.
1: 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That's coming up.
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1: Birds of a feather, they flock together. 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Lauren Snapp, Donnie Meacham, just talking about your grandmother's bird. What happened?
2: My poor granny, you know, growing up, she, you know, left her husband, thank God. 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Obsessed with this bird. 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I, as a child, was like, oh my gosh, you know, the bird, I wonder if the bird would like to see outside and maybe it would come back. So I opened the door and was like, oh, go see the outside. Let the bird out. It never came back. 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Lots of things. 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
1: Donnie, that was the

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1: Are you easy?
2: Nah, you ain't. Bruno, though, is. Bruno in the Big Easy. Bruno Mars in New Orleans. Why wouldn't you want to go? Seriously. New Orleans? Hello? Get some beads. Flash your ID to get into that. You thought I was going to say, no. Flash your ID. Flash that, too. That's all right. Beads for everybody. Bruno in the Big Easy. Enter to win right now. We're going to send you to a show, get you to New Orleans, get you a little bit of spending money. A little bit goes a long ways these days. 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

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I'm giving you a $40 gift card to Founders Brewing. 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
1: 39 years of age. 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